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As she disappeared, but soon she returned. In her hand was a bottle of wine, in the other a glass. She poured some of the wine from the bottle into the glass and raised it to her lips.

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0: Los gritos del rock son más fuertes en directo. Arena Ritoque, música en vivo.
1: Some of y'all been doing a little drinking out there tonight. And smoking that stuff too, huh? Just be careful on your way home. Don't get arrested for driving while blind.

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Where are my safety? What are you doing with my safety?

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I'm going to Daddy's just to see my pony run. If I win any money, gonna

segment. Put on a racetrack anywhere, she'll cool black man. Put on a racetrack anywhere. If I get to the place and it's crowded, I say, you got any room to spare?

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She got a long life to live. 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Long life to live in cold black wavy manes.